Asia Heat of the Moment, and it's the heat of the moment for you to be caller 10 right now at 888-570-1015, because if you are, you're going to see Guns N' Roses with the Black Crowes. There's Nirvana coming as you are. Call me.

0: Hey, GB, who's this?
1: This is Lynn Davis.
0: Well, congratulations. You're going to see Guns N' Roses and the Black Crowes.
1: Yes, Clint. Thank you so much. Been trying so freaking hard for these tickets.
0: Are those tears of joy right now?
1: They are. I am so happy. I am so excited. I have been working so hard, getting up so early to try with the guys in the morning and then you every afternoon. And yesterday I was number 9 and I wanted to cry then.
0: Well, listen, for everybody else, 7:30 and 8:30 a.m. tomorrow morning with Big Rich, TD, and Fletch and Kat. And then you've got me, 4 and 5 p.m. So 4 chances to win these tickets again tomorrow, Ticketmaster.com as well. And we have the Romantics on the way. Have fun at the show.
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Scorpions.

0: Stained, it's been a while. 115 KGB. It is Clint, and you know, tomorrow morning in the 9 a.m. hour, then 1 p.m. and 5 p.m., you have three opportunities to try and score a trip for two to our 2026 iHeartRadio Music Festival in Vegas, the T-Mobile Arena presented by Capital One. 16 artists. It's going to be amazing. And while everybody else is listening on iHeartRadio, which is cool, you could be there with two tickets to both nights, round-trip airfare, hotel, ground transportation, $1,000 spending money, and a whole lot of fun. So make sure you're listening for those keywords starting tomorrow morning in the 9 a.m. hour.
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8: The attorney for Commanders quarterback Jaden Daniels has reportedly sent a cease and desist order to LSU, demanding it stop using Daniels' name, image, and likeness for promotional purposes. The dispute started when the school allowed sophomore DJ Pickett to wear the number 5 jersey Daniels wore with the Tigers. Bears president and CEO Kevin Warren today affirmed the team's commitment to building a stadium in Hammond, Indiana. I'm Frank Arity.
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101.5 KGB. What up? How you guys doing tonight? Chad Tyson checking in to Rock Things here on a Thursday evening. One more day till the weekend. Almost there. Busy show on tap tonight. You see Dave Grohl went to Bass Pro Shops for the first time ever this week. More on that coming up next. Foo Fighters, Now It's My Hero. KGB, Thursday night underway.

Guns N' Roses back into Rock Snapdragon next month on September 2nd, and we can get your name on the guest list here at KGB. Four more chances to do that tomorrow, 7:30 and 8:30 on the morning show with Big Rich, TD, and Fletch, and also 4 and 5 on the ride home to get into the weekend with Clint. So keep it here out, KGB.

0: 101.5 KGB, Chad Tyson. We did some Mario Speedwagon in that set. Kevin Cronin's wife, Lisa, I guess, recently underwent hip replacement surgery. Yeah, shared an update with some well wishes over on his socials about that. Said it was a complete success. She's safe at home and now more hip than ever. Come on, Kevin. Kevin Cronin with the hip replacement jokes. He also added he's looking into hipness replacement surgery because he's a bit weak in that area. He should also hire somebody to write jokes for him. I'm joking. Love the dad jokes. More rock next. Pearl Jam coming up. I'm getting some Queen tonight, too.
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It's the Pearl Jam back there. You know my theory on who their new drummer is going to be. It's kind of crazy, but I've got some more fuel to add to that fire tonight. It's coming up just past 8 KGB. 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

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Of course, this band going to be rocking festival. Goo Goo Dolls.

0: 101.5 KGB, Chad Todd. So we did some Pearl Jam in that set. As I mentioned, I got a crazy theory about who their next drummer is going to be. I think it's going to be their original drummer, Dave Cruzan. He left the band May 91 in a rehab. And Drumeo recently posted a video of him playing Even Flow. I'm like, why are they doing this? And now this week I'm questioning this. Why is he playing through the whole 10 album for Drumeo? That video dropped this week. It's over on the Drumeo YouTube channel. First time he's run through all those songs in 35 years. So why? You know? I mean, it makes perfect sense. I think he's going to be the new drummer. We don't find out until next month when they play Ohana Fest, but that's my theory. Could be wrong, could be right. We'll see.
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Lots of rock tunes from the 90s and early 2000s. Wolfmother entered the chat last night, man. Great tune from them featured over there at Chad Tyson on TikTok and Instagram, Joker and the Thief, which actually gives me some Deep Purple vibes with the keys. And we'll talk about them coming up a little bit later this hour, Deep Purple. I did feature Creed last week over there on the socials, one, because they have more songs than this one, higher. It's KGB.

0: 101.5 KGB, Chad Tyson. So Deep Purple back on stage last night for a show. Jones Beach Theater, Long Island, New York. Did you see who joined him on stage for the first time in 33 years? If you've been on social media at all the past 24 hours, you know it's Richie Blackmore. So great, man. First time with the band. 33 years. Last time we played with them, 1993. And it was a bit of a rough start to Smoke on the Water. He hasn't played with them for 33 years. And he's also 81 years old. So I give it to him, man. He got dialed in. Actually ended up sounding great. And a lot of Deep Purple fans, including myself, thought that would never happen again. Richie back with the band. So very cool moment. Tons of videos over on the socials, including mine, if you're looking for those tonight. It's KGB. More tunes coming up next. Keep it here.
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NFL preseason week one off and running as of tonight. Chargers, of course, in Houston, play the Texans. And I found an interesting story online earlier today about how watching sports can be good for your mental health. We'll talk about that just past 9 tonight here on the show.

I still can't believe Stevie Nicks and Lindsey Buckingham are talking. They're on speaking terms now. They got a new Fleetwood Mac documentary out next year, beginning of 2027, and then rumors of a tour starting to float around. It's just speculation at this point, and I'd honestly be surprised if they could do something, so we'll see. It's KGB, Bush.

0: Watching sports is actually good for your mental health. Saw a new study about this online today. According to experts, following sports can boost happiness and reduce feelings of loneliness by creating a sense of connection and community, even among complete strangers. I'll give you that. They say sports also give people something to look forward to, and that anticipation can activate the brain's reward system. I'll give you that, too. I'll also give you this warning. No, I won't, because they don't really understand how sports work. 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If you're a diehard fan, that ain't happening. You lean into it. So, yeah, I guess that study is not right. More rock next.
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The Powerball jackpot at $1 billion. That was fun while it lasted for, what, like less than 24 hours? Yeah, somebody in Illinois hit that last night, single ticket. Maybe next time. It's KAP.

Did you guys catch any of that solar eclipse yesterday? Chad Tyson, I did not, but Brian May from Queen, he actually went to Spain so he could view it in person. And Brian May had to use the same cardboard glasses like the rest of us. You'd think he'd have like some specially made glasses because he's like really into this stuff, an astrophysicist. But he's got some pretty cool videos and photos over on his Instagram tonight with KGB.

Don Henley got an anniversary today. His debut solo album, I Can't Stand Still, came out this day back in 82. That's where Dirty Laundry is. That tune there, Boys of Summer, off the second solo album, Building the Perfect Beast. Both great records there from Don Henley. Chad Tyson hanging out tonight here on KGB. Let's keep the tunes rocking right now. Lots more 7.

0: have all the coverage over on the free iHeartRadio app. It's going to be a great show. Lenny Kravitz, one of the headliners. Lainey Wilson playing So Shibuzy. Lauryn Hill, Wyclef, John Legend, Hugh Jackman, one of the hosts, and of course, Global Citizen, great organization. 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

101.5 KGB, Chad Tyson. So we announced the lineup for Global Citizen Festival today. That returns to Central Park in New York next month on September 26th. Of course, we're the official audio partner, Global Citizen, so

Tears for Fears, Rocket Thanks tonight here on KGB at Chad Tyson on X. I got a request from Mike tonight. El Cajon wanted to hear the Animals, House of the Rising Sun. Give me about 4 minutes of Rocket after Nirvana. Thanks for checking him out, KGB.

0: 101.5 KGB, Chad Tyson. So Marvel facing a $160,000 fine after covering up the gas lamp quarter arch during Comic-Con with an ad for Avengers Doomsday. I guess it was escalating citation situation throughout Comic-Con. The fine, city said, started at $10,000 and it increased daily until it reached $160,000. I'm just sitting here thinking, man, where is Marvel going to find that kind of money to pay that fine? Maybe Spider-Man? That's like pocket change for Marvel. Speaking of movies, the new Green Day movie, Nimrod's, out tomorrow. I doubt that'll beat the Spider-Man movie at the box office, but it's already getting some really good early reviews. Nimrod's out of theaters this weekend. More rock next. Blondie Time, KGB.
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105 KGB with Aerosmith is we're back to the Shut Up Rock tonight here on the air. Now we're on iHeartRadio. Chad Tice, let's keep things rocking with Bowie.

Woodstock 94 was this day in 94. Chad Tyson hanging out tonight. This band here, the Chili Peppers, played that. They also played Woodstock 99 and that one there. Much more newsworthy, like not in a good way, than the 94 edition because that one featured fire. Watch that documentary if you haven't seen it on Netflix. It's Cage.

So I got a big fear of snakes. You may have seen the video of me hanging out with a python for about 5 seconds this past weekend on Instagram. Chad Tyson, a crazy story out of Arkansas. My high school football team that was dealing with the snake last week. That's coming up. KGB, keep it here.

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101.5 KGB. Chad Tyson. That's going to do it for the show tonight. Thanks for hanging out. I'll talk to you back here tomorrow night around 7. Get us into the weekend. Full swing on a Friday. I'll leave you with the guest who tonight. American Woman, KGB. Thanks for hanging.

0: KGB 101.5, San Diego's 80s, 90s, and more. Thanks for hanging out. It's Stacy with you. And movies and theaters, if you want to go catch a flick. Finally, Nimrods, a Green Day comedy, which is kind of up our alley. The End of Oak Street is news with Anne Hathaway, Ewan McGregor, and dinos. Speaking of dinos, I guess there's another Paw Patrol movie. Get out of here. The Dino Movie. But also for the kids, Toy Story 5, still doing really well. Moana, the live action. Tons of movies.
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1: Thanks for hanging out. It's Stacy hanging with you. And in theaters, if you want to go catch a flick, a new one with Jeff Daniels in this one, The Brink of War. And he's playing Ronald Reagan. Jared Harris is playing Gorbachev. Super Troopers 3, total pivot from that one. It's also in theaters. The Wrong Girls, this one with Seth Rogen, Kristen Stewart, Kate McKinnon, and a bunch of others. The End of Oak Street, also new, with Anne Hathaway and Ewan McGregor. There are tons of movies in theaters now.
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1: Thanks for hanging out. It's Stacey with you and a bunch in theaters. I mean, summertime, heading back into school. I don't know what it is, but a lot in theaters now. The Brink of War with Jeff Daniels playing Ronald Reagan. A Green Day comedy called Nimrods, finally in theaters. Super Troopers 3, you got The Odyssey still. Spider-Man Brand New Day, which is crushing it. But new in theaters, The End of Oak Street with dinosaurs in it. And Anne Hathaway and Ewan McGregor.
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0: San Diego's 80s, 90s, and more. KGB 101.5. Thanks for hanging out. It's Stacy with you. And in theaters, if you're going to go catch a flick, hang out in the AC. New one, The Wrong Girls. This was with Kristen Stewart, Kate McKinnon in this one, Seth Rogen. The End of Oak Street says dinos in it. Anne Hathaway and Ewan McGregor starring in that one. And a Green Day comedy called Nimrods. Fred Armisen's in it. You can watch the trailer and see if you want to see any of these movies in theaters now.
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0: KGB 101.5, San Diego's 80s, 90s, and more. Thanks for hanging out. It's Stacy with you. And in theaters, if you want to go catch a flick, plenty for the kids. You got Spider-Man Brand New Day, depending on the age of the kids. Paw Patrol the Dino Movie. How many Paw Patrols are there? I don't want to know. Toy Story 5. Yeah, there's a lot of those, but it took them 30 years. And Moana the Live Action. But also Nimrod the Green Day Comedy. You got The End of Oak Street that has dinosaurs in it, rated PG-13 with Anne Hathaway and Ewan McGregor. There's a lot in theaters.
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0: KGB 101.5, San Diego's 80s, 90s, and more. Thanks for hanging out. It's Stacy with you, and August 14th gave us a lot of new movies. The Brink of War with Jeff Daniels, playing Ronald Reagan in that one. Nimrod's a Green Day comedy, finally out. Fred Armisen showing up in that one. The End of Oak Street, that's with Anne Hathaway, Ewan McGregor, and some dinosaurs. The Wrong Girls, that's with Kristen Stewart, Kate McKinnon, Seth Rogen, a bunch of others in that one. There's a lot of new movies in theaters.
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16: 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I feel like a
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0: Can I please have your attention? I've just been handed an urgent and horrifying news story. And I need all of you to stop what you're doing and listen. Cannonball!
1: What the heck are you doing?
2: Oh, and this one time, a bank.

0: to those who celebrate, it's Big Rich, TD, and Fletch. I'm Big Rich, and next to me is my main man, my dog. It's Travis Dale, TD is what we call him.
1: Good morning.
0: Across from him is Kat. Welcome back, Kat.
2: Thank you. This has been
0: your fourth day on the air with us. Whew. So you got three full days logged. How are you doing?
2: Exhausted.
0: Yeah.
2: I needed a nap after the show yesterday.
0: Did you take one?
2: Well, after work in general, yes. I took a good hour and a half nap.
0: That sounds like a lie. It sounds like she slept in her office for some time.
1: How many times have you slept in your office?
2: Never, but there have been times where I debated if I would go to your guys' office because you have a couch and take a nap on your couch.
0: Mm-hmm. It's great it's a great couch to nap on.
2: You've napped on it?
0: Oh, yeah. Yeah. In fact, one time we weren't allowed to leave. We were so drunk.
1: That's true.
2: You probably also aren't allowed to take a nap when you guys get home from work. Your wives might not allow it. So if I were you, I would just nap on that couch.
0: Yeah, that also is true. And I remember one time doing that and waking up 2:30 in the afternoon to like 7 missed calls. And I was like, what are you doing? I was like, I fell asleep at work. She was like, you're the only human who that is a realistic excuse for. It's like, I'll go get the kids.
2: They've just been waiting.
0: I showed up to school. It's 3 in the afternoon, and my hair, I have bedhead from sleeping on our couch in our office.
3: There have been people who've been like in between apartments or in between houses who have slept on that couch, though. So I don't know the sanitary station.
0: Oh, yeah. You got to sleep with your head on the... That's actually a good tip for you, Kat. Sleep with your head on the armrest. Do not put your face on the pillows if you're worried about sniffing Fletch's chair.
2: Oh, gross. Oh, the couch in your office is worse than the Fletch's chair in the studio?
1: I had to stop by on a weekend, walked over to our office, opened the door, and somebody was on the couch.
2: Who was it?
1: We've had people leave. It was one of the promotions kids.
2: No way.
1: I mean, young adults.
0: Yeah. We've had tenants. We don't charge rent. Mm-hmm. It's sort of like a boarding house. Like we'll take all comers. And then of course Fletch running the board and doing a great job so far.
3: It's been a disaster, but it's all good.
1: It's fine. It's fine. When we have a couple computers not working, which is fine because we have only a couple computers. So if they don't work, we're out of computers.
3: Yeah, when one's down, we can live. When both are down, we got problems.
0: Yeah, that happened this morning. So guess what, folks? You might be listening to a lot of Foghat this morning because it's one of the longer songs we've got. Slow Ride.
1: Yeah.
0: Take it easy.
1: It's going to be stairway after stairway after stairway.
0: Yeah. Get ready to listen to a lot of Zeppelin. All right, well, lock it in. We've got a Bar Car Friday. We've got Guns N' Roses tickets to give away. Do we still have Luke Bryan tickets? Can we give away a 4 pack?
3: No, yesterday was our last one because the concert's this weekend.
0: You know what? We'll talk about it. Maybe.
1: You never know.

0: Ladies and gentlemen, when the computers went dark, lesser men would have surrendered. But he returned to the ancient ways. Armed with primitive tools, raw instinct, and the survival skills of a caveman discovering fire, he's been launching songs and sound effects through methods no engineer fully understands. Technology abandoned him, but somehow the music still played and civilization staggered forward. Bang the rocks together. Crank the hand generator and sacrifice the goat to the soundboard gods. This is the Fletch Talk! We're Fletch Talk Sports. Meow, meow,
1: meow. 6 months from today, it is going to be Super Bowl 61, and it'll be the first time in NFL history that the Super Bowl will be played on Valentine's Day, which also means the first time in NFL history that the Super Bowl will be played on Big Rich Ornberger's birthday.
2: Wow.
3: Oh, wow. Yeah.
2: Also, will be the least watched Super Bowl in history.
1: See, that's the question I was actually going to pose to the group. Is the NFL just trying to get us all in trouble, or do we potentially move Valentine's Day this year?
0: I'll tell you, it's going to be really, really interesting to see what those ratings look like.
1: Look, I'm lucky. My wife is down with the Super Bowl. Like, she likes the big Super Bowl party aspect of everything. We either have people over or we go to our friend's house. Like, it's a big deal in our life. But there's probably a lot of couples who aren't. Like, I would imagine Sarah Dale, unless the Broncos are playing, she wants her Valentine's Day date.
2: Nah, she'll... We don't usually go out on Valentine's Day. You know why? Everyone else does.
3: Really. Yeah, like to be around people.
2: Yeah, exactly. So I would imagine she's into the Super Bowl.
3: Yeah, I think that most women are. Actually. So
1: Do we have to make another day this year, Valentine's Day?
0: Yeah, I guess when everybody's going out.
3: Saturday.
0: Friday, February 12th. Uh-huh. That is going to be the ipso facto Valentine's Day. It's like when St. Patrick's Day falls on a Wednesday. Everybody celebrates it that Friday anyways.
1: Right.
0: That's exactly what's going to happen.
2: I also think the betting money is on Justin Bieber to be the halftime performance, which is a big, big deal at our house.
0: Oh yeah, the Biebs.
1: I really think that would be a big, big mistake. Did you guys see his halftime performance at the World Cup finale?
0: I thought he sucked.
2: It was like 8 seconds.
3: Great, but it was a little sleepy.
1: All he did was just put on a guitar and sing an acoustic song that no one's ever heard before.
3: No, that's a very popular song.
0: Yeah. When you said that, actually confused me. I'm like, why would he do that? And then I turned on, I'm like, I've heard this song
1: before. Look, my wife is a Belieber through and through. She had never heard that song before.
2: What was the song?
3: It was Hallelujah. I'm not a believer, and I know that song.
2: My kids walk around though. White beans, hallelujah. Yeah. Starbucks, hallelujah.
3: Yeah, it's a popular song.
1: Maybe it's just new Biebs. I don't know. Mm. Hey, Phillies and Twins played in the Field of Dreams game last night, and Philadelphia slugger Kyle Schwarber blasted two home runs into the cornfield as Major League Baseball's tradition continues. This is really cool. This is out in Iowa, where the movie Field of Dreams took place with Kevin Costner. And so Major League Baseball started this tradition 5-6 years ago, maybe, during COVID, I think, when there were no fans. And it's literally a baseball game, a major league game, played in a cornfield.
2: I love it.
1: The view of it, the camera angles of it looks incredible, and it's really like just a baseball love letter.
0: It's very cool.
2: Yeah. I mean, and you can tell everyone's having fun.
1: Yeah.
2: All of a sudden, the game is fun.
0: Yeah, because it reminds you, it's reminiscent of like simpler times in the country. And it's also like, it's nostalgic because of the movie. It's also, it reminds you of like why we care about the sport anyways. Like, you know, there's so many things that sort of get lost in these
1: apple pie and baseball.
0: Yeah, in these big corporate stadiums, arenas, ballparks that like, I don't know. It just sort of almost recapitulates what this whole obsession with sport in this country is all about. I love it.
1: And when you watch someone just blast a homer into the cornfield, into the stands, it makes you feel like, oh, well, maybe there are angels out in the outfield and somebody else is grabbing that ball, not just a fan.
2: Which I think it was the first batter of the game.
1: Kyle Schwarber.
2: Oh, did you say that already? Mm-hmm. I wasn't.
0: The Schwarbs.
1: He's on fire.
2: Man,
1: dude.
2: The Phillies were just killing it.
1: Yeah, the Twins kind of suck, so that's good. And last night we had actual NFL games, well, preseason NFL games, where we got to see rookies galore take the field. Some of the highlights, actually former Penn State quarterback Drew Aller looked phenomenal for the Pittsburgh Steelers. Maybe a quarterback battle between him and Aaron Rodgers. Fernando Mendoza, the first overall pick for the Raiders, got out there, led a touchdown drive. Kirk Cousins, in his debut with the Raiders, looked very, very good. And 49ers rookie wide receiver Deshaun Stribling, 6 catches, no big deal. But kind of fun to see, while it's not real football, there were some teams who were playing a lot of their real lineups. The Tennessee Titans played their quarterback Cam Ward and a bunch of their real wide receivers It's nice to see football being back, and it's nice to see $80 come out of my bank account for NFL Plus.
3: Wow. It's $80 a month?
1: Oh, no, $80 for the season.
3: Got it.
1: For NFL Plus. Okay. And it's actually on discount right now, so PSA, if you want NFL Plus, which gives you access to Red Zone and every game rewind after games are finished, NFL Plus right now is usually $100 for the season. Right now it's $80 for the season.
0: Mm. Yeah. Yeah, and that is absolutely a public service you just announced.
2: Rookies Galore sounds like she or he should star in a burlesque show.
0: I agree with you. Yeah, that would be a topless review. Yeah.
1: Wow. Moulin Rouge in Paris.
3: Ooh. Oh. Did you love it?
1: Lots of boobs.
0: Okay. Mm-hmm.
1: Like the whole time.
3: So did you love it?
1: It was pretty cool.
0: So going from those boobs to this boob, apparently I made a little boo-boo last night. I have no idea why this is such a social faux pas, but I was at a little bit of a soiree last night. My wife noticed from across the room that I wasn't doing the right thing, and I thought I was 100% doing the right thing. I'm going to need your guys' help. I'm going to need all your help. 888-570-1015. Call that number and help me out. We'll explain the whole story coming up next.

0: All right, so like I said, 888-570-1015. I would love all of your help because there are times where you guys in this room are super helpful, but then sometimes you very much so are not.
1: Well,
0: so I'm not going to count on this advice being good.
1: If your wife, Annie, thought that you were doing the wrong thing from across the room, which she often does, yes. I am usually on her side.
0: Right.
2: Were you at home?
0: So no,
3: oh,
0: TD.
3: God, you gotta do the ride home.
0: I was out at a. All right, so it was an event that was thrown by another a couple, parents who have children attending the elementary school my kids go to.
2: Okay.
0: And it was a very nice little party. They rented out a whole section of a restaurant, appetizers, drinks. There were even to-go bags with wine and cheesecake, like walking out of the restaurant with them.
2: Sweet.
0: They dropped some cash doing this, and it was a really, really nice gathering because it was a lot of really good parents, a lot of really good conversations. I walk in and immediately start talking to a couple of dads who I had recognized but didn't really remember each other. So we all started catching up on the fly. The one guy goes, wait, did you used to play football? And so I started talking about my football career. He's like, whoa, wait a second. He was like, you played in the NFL? And I said, yeah. And then it just turned into legitimately a 45-minute long conversation about every question they could think of. Was like, well, we've never gotten to talk to a guy who played in the NFL. And so it was like, you know, question after question, which, by the way, I did not mind at all. Highly entertained by the conversation. The one guy works in the Navy. He, like, does air traffic control on aircraft carriers. So I had a ton of questions for him. The other guy grew up in Canada. I think he knows Drake.
1: well, yeah, anybody in Canada knows Drake.
0: Not Drake Bell. The real Drake.
2: Mm-hmm. What?
0: But anyways, from across the room, Anne's watching this conversation happen. And over the course of the night was becoming more, unbeknownst to me, more and more infuriated that I wasn't finding her and, like, you know, going to, like, the appetizer table and bringing her small plates or checking in on her or, like, saving her from conversations and stuff like that.
1: Oh.
0: She was, like, bothered that I got locked down in a corner for 40 minutes.
1: And yeah, she
0: I don't think there's anything wrong with that.
1: Well, she wanted you probably, you guys, to do the couple thing together where you're going and talking to different couples, right? Like, she wanted her companion there with her to kind of ease some of the awkward conversations. I get that.
0: Oh, man, I thought for sure, Kat, you were going to be like, Rich, you're right. She's the worst.
4: You know, I love me some Annie Ornberger, right. And Annie That's is definitely happened. Not wrong, but in a totally alternate universe, when it's a different couple we're talking about, but the same situation, the wife could go up to the guy and rescue him from a conversation.
0: Okay, so...
4: throwing that out there.
0: Now, she
4: but not Annie. Annie was perfect.
0: No. She wasn't mad until I made that suggestion.
1: Oh, that you were stuck in combo and she should have saved you?
0: So I said, if you had a problem with this, I was like, you could have wandered over at any time and been like, hey, here's a small plate. Come with me. Check out the appetizers. Oh, nice to meet you, Jim and Matt. I'm just going to take them over here for a second. Don't worry. I'll return them. You know, I was like, it could have been something cute like that. I was like, if you wanted me to go with you, am I in the wrong? That's what I want to know.
1: I don't think you're necessarily in the wrong. However, you're not fully right.
0: Great. We've uncovered nothing. So that's where we need your help.
2: You're married. It's your fault.
0: Yeah.
2: No matter what.
0: 888-570-1015. Need your help desperately.

0: It's just the tip with Big Rich.
1: Ah, yes. Just a little advice. Just like to slide it out your way. It's yours for the taking if you'd like it. Shove it back this way. No harm, no foul if you don't. It's just a tip with Big Rich. And today's advice is how to appropriately handle yourself at a cocktail party.
2: Are you qualified to be giving us advice after the scene that ensued last night with your wife?
1: Actually, no, I'm not. So I'm going to take a quick divergence from that path. And I'm going to actually talk about something that is important when you are at a cocktail party. Now, apparently I breached etiquette because Anne felt like I had abandoned her at this party for too long. But meanwhile, I was only 15 steps away and she could have rescued me from the conversation I was having at any time. Mm-hmm. And I would have loved it, as a matter of fact. However, when you're at a cocktail party, you know what I noticed looking around the room is there are different levels to, how should I say, enjoying your libation or your drink. And maybe this is perfectly apt for a bar car Friday.
3: Okay.
1: So when you are drinking at a party, do you like slam the first drink and you get on to the next one as quickly as possible?
3: Absolutely not.
1: Okay. What is your normal tact, TD?
3: I would say if as soon as I arrive, I probably do the rounds. I try to throw some high fives and then, you know, let's have a drink. Let's get this thing started. But then you want to carry that drink around. So I have something to do with my hands.
2: Is that what you're worried about? Not knowing where to put your hands?
3: Yeah, pretty much. I mean, what do? Put them in your pockets and walk around? Maybe. You look like a weirdo.
2: Yeah, one might go in a pocket.
3: Well, one goes in a pocket, yeah, because then you have one ready for handshakes, but the other one's holding the drink, and it looks like I'm part of this party.
1: Yeah.
3: And you just kind of sip on it.
4: Rich, you were there for one of my first ever, like, adult cocktail party experiences where you're supposed to be classy.
1: Phenomenal.
4: I spit an entire beer up on a coworker here at iHeart San Diego. Like, an entire full mouthful of beer.
2: You were laughing? Cool. Or what?
4: No, it just went down the wrong pipe.
3: What's
4: and he was wearing a cashmere sweater.
2: Oh.
4: And it just doused him.
3: What's cool is that you decided, hey, I'm holding this 16-ounce beer. I should put it all in my mouth right now.
4: No, it was a pretty big gulp. It wasn't all of it, but it did all just go. Whew.
1: So what was crazy about it is I saw it kind of all happening in slow motion. I'll get back to the advice, the main piece of advice that you might want to take away with you if you're at a cocktail party. But Fletch, as he's being introduced to Mark, he was like, I better finish my beer while my friend here is introducing me. So he goes four fingers to the sky, and he just... And as Mike Costa, who's our mutual friend, goes, and his name is Ben Fletcher. All of a sudden, I'm watching from the side profile. Whatever hit the back of his throat did not agree with him. And he goes... And soaks this poor man's cashmere sweater with a hazy IPA.
4: I was 22 years old.
2: That's dry clean only. Did you offer to get it dry clean?
4: No, I had no money. I literally was working two jobs to try to pay rent in San Diego.
3: You didn't immediately take your shirt off, which was probably brightly colored and free, given to you.
4: Hawaiian shirt. Yeah.
1: Dude, he just went, oh my God, sorry, dude. What was your name? Oh, it was fantastic. So at a cocktail party, what I've learned over the years, especially if you drove to the party, you don't want to sit there and get shellacked, because then you're leaving your car at somebody's house or at a restaurant somewhere. You have your first drink, and then at some point, switch over. I do it a lot. You switch over to like a seltzer water with a lime wedge in it.
2: Oh, yeah.
1: Nobody bothers you about a drink again. Yeah. Like, nobody's going to be

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1: Dream big. We got you.

0: Yeah, so when you're partying and you want to keep it a little bit under control, here on this Bar Cart Friday, which, by the way, brought to you by Keg and Bottle, 10 locations all throughout San Diego, as we discuss every week. So if you're getting your weekend party plans right, get over to a Keg and Bottle. Tony Khan is not going to be able to make it in today. He's gonna be in Michigan opening the store. I mean, Keg and Bottle pretty soon here is going to go global, but right now they're just trying to take over the Midwest.
1: Yeah. Yep. I love everything he's doing. And when he goes global, does that mean we get to go to Keg and Bottle locations around the world?
2: I hope so.
0: I certainly think that's the case. I believe that's written in the contract.
1: Okay, good.
2: So you should apply for a passport now, TD, because I have a feeling it might take a while to get approved for you.
1: Why? Why would it take a while?
2: I don't know. In my opinion, you might have a weird rap sheet.
3: Because he's on a list somewhere.
2: Yeah.
0: Because he's an alien. And I don't mean like he's crossed the border. I mean extraterrestrial. Yeah.
1: Maybe.
0: Yeah, it's going to be difficult to get your papers.
1: I did look at what it takes to get the passport and went,
3: I think I had TD convinced on Monday. You, Rich, and Kat weren't here yet, but I had TD convinced that the one place he would need a passport to go to and that he might actually want to go to is Scotland.
1: Mm-hmm.
3: It's perfect for him.
1: I think the biggest drawback to Scotland, though, is the amount of roundabouts there are.
3: There's just not that many roads in Scotland, dude. I'm trying to tell you. It's like just nature.
0: You could end up driving in circles for a half hour.
3: That's not true.
2: Are you not good with roundabouts, TD?
0: Difficult to navigate.
1: Just don't like them.
3: More difficult there. You're on the other side of the road, too.
0: So when we're gallivanting across the world, we may be invited to varieties of parties. And my point with this party that I went to the other night is, or last night, is when you're talking to people, like, also, this is something that I tried to defend myself with when Annie was like, why were you talking to just one group of dads the whole time? I was like, no. I was like, we're all, like, looking over each other's shoulders for the next conversation. I'm like, why not dive in deep with the person you're talking to and, like, just see where the night takes you? I'm like, why are we always looking to, like, one-up the person we're chatting with?
1: You got to be about 5 minutes in and then do the, hey, hang on, guys. My wife's looking at me. Let me see what she needs.
0: Oh, gosh. 888-570-1015. So far, Kat says I'm dead wrong. TD agrees with Kat. Fletch, he's on my side, but not on the air.
3: Every time. No, I'm Team Rich.
0: Okay, all right, there we go.
3: Let's wage war against the wives.
1: Oh my goodness.
0: That sounds like a mistake. But 888-570-1015, who's right in this

0: Check this out. We've got Guns N' Roses tickets for you coming up extremely shortly, live on air, Big Rich Stadium Fledge.
1: We just played Guns N' Roses. Look at what we did.
0: Happy accidents. Mm-hmm. Yeah, maybe you're going to be opening Heaven's Door instead of just knocking on it. How about that?
1: Yeah, well, you can knock. And then someone will open.
0: Does that mean we're not going to kill anyone?
1: Like, no.
0: We're sending you to heaven.
1: Yeah. If you knock on heaven's door, is God going to answer the door? Or is there somebody there that answers?
2: Who's the dude by the pearly gates? Isn't it St. Peter?
1: St. Peter.
0: He's making a list. He's checking it twice.
1: Okay.
3: St. Nicholas.
1: Well,
2: same thing.
0: Agree to disagree. let's get to Trending with TD. We'll do this in order. Taco Bell just got a lot hotter. And Guns N' Roses, next time you hear our voices.
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0: All right, promises made and promises will be kept. We will be giving away Guns N' Roses tickets, and we will be trending with TD. And you're going to find out about how your Taco Bell order is going to get a little bit hotter.
1: Spicy, spicy.
0: A little bit spicier. Oh, wow. Around the rim.
2: Oh, no.
0: Yeah, yeah. You thought it couldn't get more spicy around the rim at Taco Bell. Hold on to your hat.
1: Move over, lettuce.
0: But first, we want to sneak in a quick phone call with John from Mission Valley. John, what's up, man?
3: Listen, I got this B-side track song, Subdivisions by Rush. Come on, man.
4: Oh, come on.
3: I was playing Guitar Hero the other day with Rush all day, and I'm like, yo, why don't I play this on the radio? Subdivisions.
4: John,
3: come on, man.
4: John's still firing up the Xbox 360. I like where your head's at.
0: Oh, yeah, he's playing on Rock Band. All right, John, you know what, actually? Fletch, can you cue up some Subdivisions?
5: I think we got it. We can dust it off.
0: All right.
4: Here we go.
0: See, this is it.
4: I like everything we're doing. Right
0: we're, you know what? We're breaking the rules, and sometimes you got to break some things to fix them.
4: Well, what? I mean, that's actually true, I guess. Just want to fix them.
0: Every once in a while, you gotta tell the man, damn the man.
4: And we stand on business.
0: Here's Rush.

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1: Well, 18-year-old Tyler Mule of La Jolla, he was the young man who appeared in that widely shared social media video that I think made pretty much the world sick, attacking that sea lion here in San Diego, has pled guilty to harassing wildlife. The charge has a maximum penalty of 1 year in prison and a fine of $100,000, scheduled to be sentenced on the morning of October 20th.
2: Wow.
3: Listen, you know, I tried my best, Tyler, to pose a differing viewpoint than what many people saw in that that videotape, that social media video that looked horrible, like, because he threw a kick in the direction of or connected with the sea lion who was sitting on the wall in La Jolla.
1: The video is four kicks, two of them hit the sea lion in the head, and then when the sea lion ran away, he also admitted that he ran after it and kicked it.
2: That's
1: also,
2: so
1: about
2: gross.
1: A week ago, he came out and said, no, that wasn't me in the social media.
3: No,
1: social
3: that's
1: media
3: true.
1: Video.
3: I tried to argue for Tyler in this situation where I said, we don't know what the sea lion said to him before the video.
2: Oh my god!
1: I have heard that sea lion has a filthy mouth.
3: Yeah, see that? Okay, and so I mean, now is it acceptable to kick a sea lion even if he does insult your mother? Probably not. Still,
2: you
3: should never turn to violence. But I mean, just put yourself in Tyler's shoes.
2: It's really gross that this happened and that it was filmed and the cameraman was laughing and then they posted it. So obviously you don't think that there's anything wrong with what you did. So I hope that he has the book thrown at him and he gets the maximum punishment.
3: Well, I mean, I hope he doesn't go to prison, because here's what I hope. I hope that his parents end up having to shell out the $100,000 and this dummy has to pay it back to his folks. They force him to learn the lesson. You know what I mean? Where, like, shell out the bucks $1 by $1 until you pay us back in totality for the idiocy that this is. Because this is really poor behavior. Although, again, going back to it, we don't know what the sea lion said to Tyler.
1: He could go work at SeaWorld or something and learn how to actually take care of these little puppy dogs.
2: I don't think that he's the type of person that should be allowed around animals. He should be banned from having a pet. He's an untrustworthy 18-year-old adult.
3: You don't believe in rehabilitation?
2: Sure, yes. But I don't think that we should immediately say go hang around animals at SeaWorld.
3: Wait, you're telling me that a man who just kicked a sea lion should not be trusted around sea lions?
2: Exactly.
3: Actually, exactly, maybe onto something.
1: Do you think he just has a vendetta against sea lions?
2: I don't know. I think that he's obviously an angry
1: person.
2: You know
1: what? I think he was a stupid 18-year-old kid.
3: Put him with the stingrays instead. He has an affinity.
1: Homeowners in California covered by the California Fair Plan are going to see an increase in their fire insurance rates. Starting on October 15th, renewals and new enrollments will experience an average hike of nearly 30% to cover the rapid growing risk of fire exposure. This is a racket, man. I mean, the California Fair Plan already is so expensive. This is crazy. That's gonna hit you.
4: Correct me if I'm wrong. That's the insurance you have to get because California didn't let your insurance company insure you.
1: Is correct.
3: No,
4: okay, got it.
3: No, guys, knock it off. Knock it off. Again, I'm just gonna look at this through a different lens. The same way, maybe the sea lion said something nasty to Tyler. The state of California is just looking out for us. We gave them hundreds of millions of dollars to get rid of all the underbrush and clean up the forest and make sure that our homes don't burn down. And then, of course, these insurance companies are always looking out for us. And so, like, they've done the best to keep those premiums low so we can live easy and laugh hard.
1: Yeah.
3: Everything's going fine. You know what? I think it's actually aptly named. It's a very fair plan.
4: Do you see that fire burning in Big Sur right now?
2: Yeah. No.
1: That's scary. It's scary.
4: Scary, dude.
2: Oh,
4: scary.
2: No.
3: But let's not worry about it, because you know what I know? The state of California's got us covered.
4: Yeah.
3: With the fair plan.
1: You know what else I know? That Taco Bell, as of yesterday, introduced a limited time menu that features three new menu options. The Tajin Taco, the Tajin Cheesy Gordita Crunch, and the Tajin Pineapple Strawberry Freeze. All of those items are under $6. So if you like tajin and you're cool with going to Taco Bell, this is for you.
4: I'm going to run back that idea of the pineapple whatever freeze.
1: Tajin Pineapple Strawberry Freeze.
2: Ooh,
4: tequila.
2: Yeah.
1: That's what I said.
4: Tequila.
1: You take two sips, you drop tequila in.
4: Tequila.
3: You put a little bit of the tajin around the rim.
1: Oh, it's got it on there.
3: Oh, they already...
1: It's on the rim. The tajin's on the rim.
3: Okay. I didn't know that they did it for you. Listen, It's Barkov Friday.
4: What time is Taco Bell?
5: We're going to be left to our own devices today, okay? Because we mentioned earlier, Tony Conch is going to be in Michigan. We may have to go to Taco Bell and get one of these freezes and add a little tequila ourselves.
3: That's what I'm thinking.
2: Do you think they're serving those at this hour?
3: Oh, they serve everything at all hours at Taco Bell.
4: It's T-Bell, baby.
2: Whoa. Yeah,
5: and guess what? You fly, I buy, cat.
2: I'm down to go.
5: I think we might have to go.
4: All right.
5: You have to go to Guns N' Roses. They're playing with the Black Crowes at Snapdragon Stadium. That's coming up September 2nd. And if you want to win tickets to this great show right now, you know the number to dial. 888-570-1015. You also have another chance to win at 1015kgb.com. 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But caller 10 at 888 570

0: I have an interesting admission to make. So, TD, you have two extremely well-mannered adult children now who we've met. You have three total. Tyler, he hasn't been around too much. He's off on his own, living his life. But Haley and Caleb still live at the house with you and your wife, Sarah. So
1: and they like to go to every station event.
0: They really do. And,
2: they do show up.
0: But they're lovely people. Like, I'm on a group chat with the both of them. I text both of them independently.
3: I mean, Caleb's okay.
1: This is true. They do text you, Rich, and there is a beef between Fletch and Caleb.
2: They're close in age.
3: Awesome. Caleb just kind of sucks.
1: That's cool.
0: Man, I think he does funny stuff all the time.
2: He does.
0: Like, he bought an arcade game for $25. That's 2,000 pounds.
1: Which is still sitting at the place.
0: I love he bought it on auction. And it was strictly because you told him not to.
1: Yes.
0: He went, do not buy that arcade game. Yeah. And he went, I'm going to create a fake account right now.
1: You did that.
0: And yes. He did.
1: Yeah.
0: Anyways, it's cool. Like father, like son, you've bought so many arcade games at auction.
1: Yeah, but I buy the good ones.
0: So I have this issue with our youngest. He's rude. He cannot help.
2: Seriously? Yeah,
0: well, so he's a very sweet boy and very loving if he knows you. But if you're a stranger, we might have harped on stranger danger a little too much because if we try to tell him, this is your aunt, you know what I mean? Like, imagine if you came over, I'd be like, this is Aunt Kat. And I would say, go give Aunt Kat a hug. He'd be like, I don't know her.
2: Well, that's good.
0: He's 8 years old.
1: I kind of love that.
2: Yeah, I don't think we need kids hugging strangers.
0: I know, but like, you know, if the thing about it is, it's like, you can trust me, I'm your dad, to tell you who the safe adults in your life are. But he does not do it. He does not care. He's not interested.
2: I actually like that about him. He wants to get a read and a feel for himself.
0: He hasn't seen his grandma.
1: I think he's just being honest. Yeah. Honest to the core.
0: Yeah, he cannot help himself.
1: I don't like the way she looks.
0: Dude, okay, so his grandmother came over last night. Okay, so we had meet the teacher night. Kids weren't invited to the school. So Ann's mom comes to the house. And she walks through the door. And my older son, who's a hugger, he's just like me. He's a big, like, golden retriever. He was like, they call her Bella. Bella! And he comes running over, gives her this big squeeze. She goes, oh, hi! And then she looks at Sebastian. She goes, hi, Sebastian, can I have a hug? And he goes, nope. Just like that.
2: And walked away or what?
0: So he started to walk away. And I'm like, Sebastian, I'm like, that's your grandma. I'm like, go give her a hug. He was like, I haven't seen her in a long time.
2: Oh!
0: And then he turns around. She goes, yeah, I guess it has been a little while. Like, so she feels bad. I'm like, oh, God. And you know what? We're really sorry. We're trying to train him.
2: So is he holding a grudge that she hasn't come around often enough?
0: No, he just means, like, I'm uncomfortable with this person. Like, she's going to have to give me ice pops, I guess. I don't know. It's unbelievable.
1: I will say.
0: You're a dad. What do you do?
1: We should probably call my wife. I don't know what to do in this situation. I don't know. Whatever I'm going to tell you is going to be the wrong thing. I'm going to say right now, though, this currently I love. It's cute. I would love it through his whole life. But I know as a dad,
0: yes,
1: as he gets older.
0: Oh, dude.
1: And if this continues,
0: yes.
1: when you're 17 years old, not so much cute anymore. I'm going to laugh.
0: Yeah.
1: You're not going to laugh.
0: No, it's adorable at 8. It's a problem at 18.
4: 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Big Rich, TD, and Fletch.
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7: 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It is crawling from Hamishaw, and it's affecting the South 125 as well. North 805, a little slower through National City up to the 15, and North 5 slowing in National City.
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0: So we have a landmark Harvard Google breakthrough. So apparently neuroscientists have achieved a massive milestone in mapping 1 cubic millimeter of the human cerebral cortex. They're doing it at the nanoscale resolution, which means microscopic. They can see every single synaptic connection. They're mapping neurons, the flow of basically information through our neural network.
1: 1 cubic millimeter.
0: That's correct. So it's a tiny, tiny space we're talking about, but it's basically a galaxy of things are happening in that tiny, tiny portion of your brain.
1: That's pretty wild that we can look that close at things.
0: Yeah, so tiny...
1: And figure out what it does.
0: Yeah, yeah.
2: Isn't it kind of spooky that in that small of a space, there's that much going on inside our brain?
3: Right.
2: Like, who plugged all that stuff in to make it work?
3: The man above?
1: I'm going to say, if they did that in my brain, they might be like,
2: there's nothing going on.
1: Yeah, we should probably pick a different spot.
0: So it says, why this matters is neuroscientists view diseases like Alzheimer's, schizophrenia, depression, epilepsy as quote-unquote wiring problems. Mm. So by understanding exactly how a healthy brain circuit is mapped, researchers can isolate broken connections, design targeted therapies, and explore how complex computations and human cognitive abilities physically arrive from biological tissue. So basically, if you look at the brain like you would look at a computer, you would say, is this a software problem or a hardware problem? And the more they're looking at these issues with schizophrenia, with Alzheimer's, with depression, they're saying, maybe it is a hardware problem. Oh. Maybe there's some bad wiring here. If we can circumvent this issue, we can get these people who are really struggling the help they need. At the same token, every single new health or science breakthrough, I automatically think, now what happens if this falls in the wrong hands?
2: Super soldiers. Ooh. We're going to the Avengers.
1: Oh, man.
2: There's a whole part of our brain that isn't even doing anything at any given moment. So what if they activate that?
1: How do I get one of the metal arms like Bucky?
2: I'll chop your first arm off and then like, we'll figure
1: out the rest. I'm willing.
0: So you want to be the winter soldier with a cyborg arm?
1: If you had one really, really strong arm, you could do all kinds of things.
0: Step one is so easy. You do have one really strong arm. And I want to say...
1: It's true.
0: And I want to point out...
1: It's not my writing hand. It's weird.
2: Step one in this process is easy. Just give me a hacksaw. Step two, I don't really know how to do.
1: A hacksaw?
2: We gotta chop it off somehow.
1: You have to go a hacksaw?
3: No, it needs to be more surgical than that.
2: Yeah, you're just right,
1: can it be a little quicker?
2: Chainsaw.
0: You're gonna take off an arm. Take the riding arm.
1: Yeah, not one I use. Yeah.

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1: Dream big. We got you.

0: So on Trending with TD, just, well, that was about 20 minutes ago. TD, you brought up the fact that these tajin freezes are now available at Taco Bell.
1: Mm-hmm. Well, Taco Bell has a new tajin limited time menu.
0: Yeah.
1: So there's three items on it. So three items that I see. The tajin taco, the tajin cheesy gordita crunch, and then the tajin pineapple strawberry freeze.
0: Cheesy gordita crunch, one of my favorite orders from Taco Bell.
2: Absolutely elite.
0: Since it's come out. I just think that they figured it out. They were like, what's great about tacos? And they said, well, some people like them soft, some people like them hard, but it's, you know, the content inside. And they went, yeah. But like, how do we meet in the middle somewhere? They said, I know. We'll make it a soft and a hard taco at the same time.
2: And there's some chipotle mayonnaise that's in between the soft and the hard.
3: Whoa.
2: That works so well.
0: I've asked. You know what it's actually called?
2: What is it?
0: And you can order it on the side, which I do. And when we go to Taco Bell later, I will. It's called Spicy Ranch.
1: Oh. The Spicy Ranch is delicious so that, at Taco Bell.
0: That is the name of that condiment. And I remember one time asking at the drive-thru, the lady wouldn't tell me. So I got out of the car and walked to the front. I'm like, I need to speak to your manager.
1: Now, I will say, I do not like tajin.
3: Okay. You don't, TD? Okay. Actually, that's not shocking at all.
2: Tajin's just like Mexican salt with some spice.
0: But dude, hang tight. Check it out. This is what we're going to do. We're going to go to Taco Bell at 9 o'clock on a Bar Car Friday because we have been left to our own devices. Tony Conge is not here, owner-operator of Keg and Bottle.
1: Right.
0: He's our corporate sponsor of Bar Car Friday. And we said, you know what, Tony? No. Mm-hmm. We need you to stay in Michigan, open up the store out of Michigan. Mm-hmm. Mm-hmm. We'll handle it. And what are we going to do? We're going to put tequila in a tajin freeze now on a Bar Car Friday because that's what you do.
1: I will say that a pineapple strawberry freeze with tequila sounds amazing. I mean, amazing.
3: Wow.
2: I got the Taco Bell app. Don't worry. I'll get it all fired up.
0: Oh, dude. So do
3: you
0: I.
3: You both have the Taco Bell.
1: Yeah. All three of us have the Taco Bell.
2: About a build your own lux box?
3: Big Rich, TD Fletch, all three of you
1: $7.99.
2: $7.99, baby.
0: The box.
2: Build your own lux box.
0: Okay, but Kat.
3: Shocking.
0: No.
1: Food apps.
0: Yes.
3: Wow.
0: Kat, every store has an app now. This was on Just the Tip with Big Rich a couple of days ago. These are the times we're in. If you go to a brick and mortar store to pick up food, grocery shop, if you shop there for clothing, you need to download the app. You're missing out on so much fun.
3: Does the Taco Bell app give you a discount?
2: It gives
0: you
2: points. It gives you points.
1: There's also items on the app that are not on the menu when you drive up.
0: Kat, give me your phone. I need your passcode.

0: a good amount. And we were just talking about Taco Bell because we're going to fold that into our Bar Car Friday later with the new tajin freezes. They've been through it, man. The iceberg lettuce parasite outbreak, widespread outbreak of that cyclosporiasis, which was an infection that caused nausea, stomach illness, linked to the lettuce used at Taco Bell. They sent out that message on Instagram and all social medias where it was like, hey, we get it. We switched out the lettuce.
1: Yeah.
0: Please come back.
1: I don't think it was their fault.
0: No.
1: It's whoever they bought the lettuce from.
0: I believe it was distributed by
1: Taylor Farms.
0: Yeah. So, look, the CDC reported 10,000 cases of the parasite-borne infection since this all started in May, but it seems like they may have gotten a hold on it. Either way, we're going to test our luck today.
1: I actually had Taco Bell a week after they announced that.
2: I had it
3: the weekend it was announced.
1: Yeah.
0: Okay.
1: I'm good. Yeah. Yeah.
3: There's no way it's going
1: to
3: happen
1: again. Didn't scare us off. Yeah. I thought, oh, there's no way they're still trying to make people sick.
0: It's the same rules as like lightning storms. And I love that Fletch and TD both went, can't strike twice, dude. I didn't. That's not true. I did as well. I had a late night trip because
3: they put out that tweet that was like the apology and said, hey, we're back to better today. And so it was like, I read what they said and I was like, oh, yeah, Taco Bell's good. I'll be there in an hour.
2: Got a lot of trust in corporations, Fletch.
0: In the great burger wars, just give you a full gamut of the fast food updates around the country. Burger King ascends, propelled by a strong 8.5% surge in the second quarter sales. Burger King jumped past Wendy's to claim the number two spot behind McDonald's.
1: McDonald's is falling and Burger King is climbing the ladder here.
0: It's crazy.
3: It's because of those dumb videos the CEO is putting up.
1: It is. Mm-hmm. It's the CEO video of him mowing down a Whopper.
0: I'm telling you, some of these, like Budweiser got themselves into trouble a couple years ago. Like sometimes.
3: Yeah, they're back though.
0: Yeah.
3: All of it was the Super Bowl commercial with the bald eagle.
0: That's what I'm saying. Like you got to be careful how you market things.
1: And know your audience.
0: Yes, exactly right. Know your audience. There's acquisition rumors. Billionaire Nelson's Pelts is reportedly preparing a bid to buy Wendy's outright.
1: Nelson's Pelts?
0: Yeah, that's his name.
1: I made my fortune in beavers.
0: Oh, Chick-fil-A dethroned. For the first time in 11 years, Chick-fil-A lost its top spot in the American Customer Satisfaction Index. Jersey Mike's took number one. This was a trending with TD story last week.
1: Man, oh, man. Jersey Mike's just really putting it all together. Congratulations, Mike.
0: JMs. Yeah. I like to call him JMs. Yeah. And you know what? I like it Mike's way. I when I order my sandwich, I just tell him, I'm like, and if is Mike here? And they go, no. And I go, well, if he was, could you just have him have his way with my sandwich?
2: Oh, gross.
4: If these walls could talk, run. That's a haunted house.
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27: I need to be healthy every day to survive it and go through the next chemo round and the next chemo round. So it's important that work was part of that, to keep my mind busy for 8-9 hours. And then I had to go back and face the reality. I had a goal, and the goal was to survive.

0: 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It's about that time to give those away again.
1: I like to call them Black Crowes tickets.
2: Right. Did you do that?
0: With no. A side of GNR, if you will. It's going to be a fun show at Snapdragon. We got tickets for you to go with a friend, a buddy, a mistress, a wife, a girlfriend. It doesn't matter who you bring, a
2: maybe
0: grandmother.
2: Maybe not a mistress. We've seen how that goes down at concerts.
0: Honestly, it could be a mistress or a mister. Mm. What do you call a male mistress?
3: Mistress.
2: Yeah,
3: I think
2: true?
3: You're right. I have no idea.
4: I think you're actually right.
0: Hang on.
3: I'm asking the Google.
2: How did you know the answer to that?
3: I literally made it up.
0: Doubt.
3: If that's real, I'm shocked.
2: And actually, I think that you have been a mistress, haven't you?
3: No! What does that even mean?
2: Like, a girl has cheated on her spouse with you?
3: No.
4: Oh, no.
3: Absolutely
4: it's
3: not.
4: When you said, have you been
0: a mistress, I thought he was going to be like, no, I'm not a concert pianist. Because of my brand, maestro. But the point is...
4: It says the male equivalent of a mistress is usually called a paramour.
0: Oh,
3: I thought that was like a long lost lover.
4: I thought it was a band.
2: That's the band. Yeah.
4: Ain't it fun?
0: You know what though? All right, so this complete departure of what we were just talking about, but it isn't fun. It isn't fun how many food recalls there are these days. Like we just got another one. Fletch, you brought it up. I didn't even realize this was happening, but apparently.

0: apparently tens of millions of eggs have been recalled.
1: The number one story on Google right now. It's something in the Midwest. The FDA is a massive crackdown on eggs.
2: 38 million eggs due to salmonella. 38.
1: How'd they get the fish in those eggs?
2: Million.
0: No, that's not how.
2: Yeah, it's, I think, Spanish fish.
0: Bacteria.
2: It's female Spanish fish.
0: No, that's not how this works. It's just a bacteria, but it's a foodborne bacteria that can give you food poisoning. And it's awful. I've had salmonella poisoning.
2: Wasn't that the same thing that was in the lettuce?
0: No, it wasn't. Cyclospora.
1: Yeah, that was
0: Cyclospora, yeah. Different parasite.
3: One we've never heard of, by the way.
0: So I looked this up. I'm like, why are there so many food recalls all of a sudden? So apparently it's good news and bad news combined. We have better and faster DNA detection. So like you can do these whole genome sequencings. So it's called WGS, where you have a map of DNA of bacteria. And so there's people who you can quickly decode what they have, where it came from, based on these DNA tests.
3: Oh.
0: And then that news can spread so much faster. Highly centralized and complex supply chains. Another big problem is a lot of our food comes from the same place.
3: Mm-hmm.
0: So if you have bad eggs coming from one of the major suppliers in the country, it's going to shut down eggs for millions of people.
3: Right, because it's hitting every market.
0: It's hitting every single market.
2: So
0: yeah.
2: What does this mean? Eggs are now going to be $10 a dozen again?
1: You remember that? That was fun.
3: I think what this means is that we need to start buying from local farmers, which I have started doing from a farm out of Oceanside.
2: Yeah, there's probably no salmonella.
0: Well, here's the thing. There's also this phenomenon. These allergens and foodborne parasites have been in the food for a very long time, but
2: yeah.
0: Most people have robust immune systems. And so even if you get a little bit of salmonella with your eggs, your body's defending it and fending it off appropriately, mm-hmm. and you're going to be fine. But for people with weakened immune situations, stuff like that, this news obviously helps them out more than the normal healthy panel of Americans.
1: Mm-hmm. Just get some chickens for your backyard.
2: Mm-hmm. I agree with that.
0: I honestly love this idea.
1: Are pretty good pets. Roosters, mean as hell. Chickens, very, very nice.
0: I'm thinking about buying some hens. We were talking about constructing a coop.
3: Oh. You don't even need a coop.
1: Even better, you get a chicken tractor. It's like you build something out of wireframe with some wood, like squares, and then you put wireframe over the whole thing. You could drag it around so they can help fertilize your different parts of the yard.
0: What? Okay. So I just bought a hitch for the boat for my car.
1: Hell
0: I can bring
1: yeah.
0: the chickens to work in something
1: bring
0: like that.
3: I don't know, Rich.
1: And then I can take care of them.
3: If you think you don't sleep enough now, imagine having some chickens and roosters making noise.
0: No,
1: don't get a rooster
3: in your backyard.
2: The chickens don't say nothing.
3: They don't.
1: That's it.
0: I'm gonna be all
3: hens.
0: It's
3: loud enough that it could wake you up.
2: No, they don't. They don't make any noise at night.
1: No, chickens are awesome. Roosters mean and they attack you.
0: Yeah. I want a bunch of clucking. I don't want any more cock-a-doodle-dooling. I do plenty of that on my own.
3: Yeah, I'm sure.
0: All right, we got trending with TD coming up. Mangione. It's not just a delicious Italian dish. It's also a convicted felon.

0: 5KGB, trending with TD.
1: Well, the San Diego UT's Jeff Sanders is reporting that Joe Musgrove has completed his latest bullpen session and is expected to make his next rehab start on Friday. I guess that's today with the El Paso Chihuahuas. It'll be Musgrove's third rehab start of the season as he continues to ramp up toward a potential return to the Padres later this season.
2: That it's his third and final rehab start.
1: Yeah.
2: Now, there's a lot of hurdles that still need to be cleared for Joe Musgrove.
1: Weird obstacle course that they can do.
3: Yeah, I was going to say, it's very strange that they have him doing hurdles.
1: He's got to go through this tunnel thing.
2: Health hurdles.
3: Stick to pitching.
2: Yeah. And how many innings he's going to be able to pitch. I think they're hoping he goes 5 or 6 today.
1: With the Chihuahuas?
2: Yes.
3: I thought you meant hurdles.
1: If he gets 5 or 6 hurdles?
4: That's a lot at most stages.
1: Yeah, really, honestly.
3: Depends on how tall he knocks one down?
1: Does he have to start a fourth rehab session?
2: He does, TD. Thank you for turning this whole report into a joke.
3: No, dude, we're excited for Musgrove. We are.
2: It is cool today. He should be throwing to Ethan Salas, which is kind of a Padres fan dream, is that Ethan Salas is eventually going to be the catcher of the future. Mm-hmm. And so you get Joe Musgrove throwing to Ethan Salas today.
3: I like it a lot.
1: I love everything you're saying. Mm-hmm. Except I wish his last name was Salsa.
3: I do, too. And also you wish Joe Musgrove's name was Joe Musgraves.
1: I don't wish that, but I said that. So many times. He rolled over in his Musgraves. Luigi Mangione will appear in federal court this morning, where multiple news outlets are now saying they're expecting him to plead guilty to stalking charges.
4: Wow.
1: Potentially fending off one of two trials that he's facing for the alleged killing of United Health CEO Brian Thompson. I get these words all strung together. He does have a separate trial on state charges that could still start next month.
3: Yeah.
1: I mean, I get it. We have to say alleged. Do we have to say alleged?
3: Yeah. Yeah.
2: Isn't there a video of him straight up shooting the guy?
1: That's what I thought.
4: Is there really?
2: Yeah.
4: That release?
1: Yeah.
4: Oh, my God.
2: Like the day it happened.
3: In a hood, though, right? Like, you couldn't see his face in the video, but then later on...
2: This was like a year ago. I don't really remember.
3: I faintly remember it, right? So I believe he was wearing a hood, but later on he was then... Which this is bizarre to me. If you're trying not to get caught, he was on a surveillance camera inside of a McDonald's or some sort of fast food restaurant ordering a burger or sandwich or something.
4: Uh-huh.
3: You remember how this went? And then everyone's like, oh, that's Guy. And then everyone was like, and he's so handsome.
2: He does have like a six pack. There's a bunch of hiking pictures of
4: him. Yeah, he's not a bad looking dude.
3: Yeah, yeah. Mm-hmm. Just an alleged murderer.
1: Mm-hmm, mm-hmm,
3: that's
1: mm-hmm.
3: all.
1: You know peptides, Rich.
3: Yeah.
1: Kat, you know peptides mm-hmm. as well.
4: Yeah, I've been listening to a lot of podcasts about them lately.
1: There's something called... It's not melatonin. Melanotin.
3: Oh.
1: Melanotin?
3: Yeah, yeah.
1: Melanotin.
3: This is the one that makes you tan?
1: Yeah, yeah. Oh. So apparently men are injecting this.
3: It's melanotin.
1: That's melanotin?
3: Yeah.
2: It's delicious with cheese.
4: Melanin?
3: No. That's like
1: a honeydew or a cantaloupe.
3: Melanin is in all of our skin. Some produce more than others. It's what gives you a tan when you're absorbing sunlight.
4: Mm-hmm.
3: It's like your body's natural defense to sunlight. You absorb light better if you have a higher amount of melanin. But what this peptide does, it actually forces your body to produce more of it. So you take an injectable that actually makes you more tan.
4: Wow. Mm-hmm.
1: They're calling it the Barbie peptide. Huh? And men are injecting this. This is the vast majority of people using it. And it'll actually make you tan without UV light.
2: Now, yeah. Cats That's are recovering crazy. Tanorexic. Are you all in on this?
4: Whew, yeah. I
1: had
4: a tanning bed addiction from... This is not a joke. From the age of 15 to 24.
2: How dark were you? On a scale of you right now to Trump,
4: I looked like an Oompa Loompa.
3: Oh, no. She showed me a picture. You remember Tan Mom from
1: it's
3: the early 2000s, 2010s?
4: Yeah,
3: she was Tan Mom.
4: Uh-huh. And by the way, this was when I lived in Seattle. I was not getting a lot of normal sunlight.
3: Mm-hmm. No.
4: This was all from fake tanning beds.
3: Yes.
4: That's and fine. Some spray tans as well.
3: Can you imagine on an overcast day seeing a platinum blonde brown cat wandering through Seattle?
1: I think we should bring that back.
3: I honestly...
4: Wearing Ed Hardy, usually.
3: And a Von Dutch hat.
4: No, I never did Von Dutch.
3: Oh, please. Could you please do this again? want to relive this
4: phase.
3: Well,
4: Ed Hardy is trendy again.
2: So are juicy sweatpants.
3: And by the way, we can probably purchase a tanning bed on auction.
5: Oh, I'm sure I can find one.
3: Here we go.
5: Yeah. We just need new bulbs.
3: In the meantime, let's give away those Guns N' Roses tickets, or as TD likes to call them, Black Crowes tickets with a side of GNR. They're playing at Snapdragon Stadium.

0: All right, TD, repeat exactly what you just said.
1: I don't think it's that big of a deal.
0: No.
1: It's not not really that big of a deal.
0: No, that's not what I asked you to say. What did you just say to me?
1: I said it's the anniversary.
0: Yes. Of
1: the North American release of the Sega Genesis known as the Mega Drive overseas.
2: Oh,
1: that's all.
2: Wow.
1: All right, August 14th, 1989.
2: Yeah. How do you know that?
0: This guy's married with three kids. Somehow he lured someone into his web.
1: I'm just saying. Why wouldn't somebody know that? It's a big deal.
2: This is actually why I have yet to get married, because what happens if you get married and then you find out that your husband has information like that stored in his brain?
0: All right, now, Kat, that's one opinion from one of our best friends in the whole wide world. Let's introduce another one. EB, who works at iHeartMedia San Diego, handles accounts of $250 million or larger, joining us for this show. We oftentimes refer to her as the fourth voice of the show, even though we have a fourth voice of the show.
3: I was going to say, please, but still, I can be five or six.
0: But still, we refer to her as the fourth voice of the show. EB, what do you think about the nerdgasm that our buddy over here had over the 37th anniversary of the Sega Genesis release?
3: I think that's a lot of knowledge that just, you don't need to hold it.
1: Why? Why?
3: You don't need
1: what?
3: To have that? I don't know.
1: It's
3: why?
1: It's been filed away for years and years and years.
3: Do you have said Sega Genesis from 1989 still?
1: Please
3: tell me. I bet he does.
0: Hang on.
1: Oh,
0: watch what happens right now. TD, tell me about like the five ways Genesis shaped modern gaming. Like, for example, the birth of Sonic the Hedgehog.
1: The birth of Sonic the Hedgehog was a direct fight, a direct battle towards Mario, of course. But so when the Sega Genesis came out, they were trying to one-up Nintendo. Nintendo had 90% of the market share of all video games. And Sega first came out with their Mach 1 system, which was a total failure. Then the Master System came out, and the Master System was far superior than the NES. But it's not just about what's inside. It's about the games, and the NES, the Nintendo Entertainment System, Aaron, had far better games. Far, far better. So the Master System just fell.
4: Can you sing me the opening sequence for Sega real quick? Just the one word.
1: Sega.
4: Virgin. Yeah.
1: No, come on. All right. It used to just be sound. It was da-na. That was it. And then they put the Sega voice to it, which was cool.
0: If I were just to say the two words, Mortal Kombat was...
1: Oh, man. Mortal Monday was a big, big day. The release of Mortal Kombat.
2: Could you play Mortal Kombat on Sega?
1: Absolutely.
2: You could also play it on Nintendo.
1: You could play it on the Super Nintendo. The Sega version was much, much more popular. It sold way more because Sega, you could unlock the blood code. And you could actually see blood. Where on the Super Nintendo, they used like a green
4: ABB.
1: Yeah, right at the start screen.
0: Yeah.
1: But the Super Nintendo used like green or blue sweat, and it was lame. It was lame.
2: I swear I remember having blood in mine.
1: No, not until Mortal Kombat 2. Then you saw blood. But the original Mortal Kombat was the reason that they put the ratings on games. So in the lower right-hand corner, you say mature or G for all, whatever it is. So it's because of Mortal Kombat.
2: You know, I recently got my Nintendo system and my Super Nintendo system actually hooked up to my TV. I was off work for several weeks, so somebody came over and hooked it all up for me.
1: I like everything you're saying.
2: And I don't have Mortal Kombat for my Super Nintendo, so this has inspired me to go onto Facebook Marketplace and find that.
1: The six-button controller that was released for the Genesis that came out the same time as Mortal Kombat was far superior than the six-button controller of the Super Nintendo. Just the layout was so much better.
3: Yeah. I just blacked out.
0: Happy anniversary.

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1: 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Here it goes down, down into my belly.
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2: 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I got my doctor a urine specimen. It was an olive oil.
0: Now, let's pour some drinks.
3: Oh, let's pour some drinks indeed. 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
4: This bottle doesn't make a lot of noise
5: when, when you open it.
4: Hang on. Give me... Yeah. Oh, I almost got it.
5: No noise at all.
6: Wait, try it again.
5: A little bit.
6: So quiet.
5: Ooh,
6: it's so quiet.
4: Is this what we're going to use for said bar cart?
3: Well, you grab the Cilento tequila. Mm-hmm. We had taste tested that on a Bar Cart Friday recently. That was probably within the past 2 months. It was very delicious. Is that the Blanco?
4: This is, it is the Blanco. It is the Blanco.
7: And Kat, it's fully organic. You could have that one.
5: Ooh. It is organic.
4: Yeah. This one was a fun one, available at any of the 10 keg and bottle locations.
3: All right, so check this out.
4: San Diego?
3: I've done a little research. And if we get ourselves a regular Taco Bell freeze, the new tahini-rimmed strawberry pineapple freeze, and we add 2 ounces of tequila and a half ounce, and by the way, we have it already, of fresh lime juice, we've got ourselves everything we need to have a very good show today.
4: Okay. All right. Is there a recipe online you're looking at?
3: I typed all of the ingredients that we have in studio, and I mean all of them.
4: Okay.
3: That would be related to making a Taco Bell freeze an appropriate drink. And it said, this is simple. You're overcomplicating things, because I gave it like all of the mixers we had.
4: Right.
3: And it was like, no. All you need is the Taco Bell freeze, regular size, 2 ounces of tequila, a half ounce of fresh lime juice.
5: Ooh.
3: And optional, it said, the tahini seasoning. And I typed into AI, got you covered, dog. Taco Bell's doing the work for us.
4: Boom.
3: And it went, awesome, bro.
5: No way.
3: Yeah. So AI's really starting to try to like, meet you where you're at. Anyways, on a Bar Cart Friday, Taco Bell's meeting us where we're at because they're rimming the drinks for us.
4: Golly. That's pretty convenient of Taco Bell, honestly.
3: Yeah.
4: Honestly.
3: And at 9 a.m. they open. And so here we go to Taco Bell.
4: Okay, so we're going to try to make a run.
5: Are we sure they're going to have that drink? It's new, no?
4: We're
7: fine.
5: Taco Bells carry all the new items right away?
4: You're not going to release an item and not have it there.
5: Okay.
4: Is it on the app? Can you find it?
7: Look at who the experts are on Taco Bell here, Kat. You think you're the one?
4: Come on.
3: I mean, if we look around the room. Yeah, if we tested our belly button depth, clearly you're talking to experts. You have the shallowest belly button. So you should stay out of this part of the conversation. Right. No offense.
5: Do they also have like a yummy breakfast item we can get?
7: I'm getting you all the potatoes. Don't worry.
4: Oh, my gosh.
5: Oh, Fletch, what a guy.
3: And I'm going to get you extra sides of spicy ranch like we were talking about earlier.
5: That is
3: the sauce on the cheesy gordita crunch. Listen. I investigated it myself. I grabbed the manager by his collar and said, tell me what's in it.
4: They still have the chicken strips, even though they have the tahini menu up. They're good, man. They're so good.
3: All right, it's going to be a very active Bar Cart Friday here on a Big Rich, TD, and Fletch Tony Congelis show. Now, Tony Congelis, owner, operator of Keg and Bottle all throughout San Diego. He is in Michigan opening a new store. So while the Tony's away, the boys and gal will play.
4: I'm looking at the tahini pineapple strawberry freeze right now on the app.
5: No way, it's there.
4: Why wouldn't it be here?
5: Well, I don't know. I thought the things were all slowly.
3: Let's get freezing loose over here. I'm liking it a lot. Happy Friday.

0: Okay. I'm back.
1: You did it.
0: I'm back.
1: You did it.
0: I ran it from the parking lot and I made it within 15 seconds.
2: Wow.
3: It's a Bar Cart Friday.
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0: 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So
3: okay.
0: We got three of them because Kat, you don't drink, but you can take a hit off of mine if you want the virgin.
2: Yeah, I'll take a hit.
3: Yeah,
2: I was gonna say,
3: why don't you just take one and then we'll pour one out after we mix it.
0: Oh, that's a good
3: so
0: idea.
3: So then you can have one.
0: You want one whole one?
2: No, I don't need a whole one. I'll take a taste.
4: You can go.
0: Okay. In the meantime, while I was at TB, and that was the fastest drive-through I've ever gone through in my life.
2: Well, I think you went like 3 minutes after they opened. No one was there yet.
0: There was two cars ahead of me.
2: No, wow. Really?
0: The one like must have ordered one taco and sped through. The other person just left.
2: They were waiting for them to open the doors.
0: Here's the reason why. Because they were like, oh, we're not serving breakfast. And so I think the first person was disappointed and ordered light. And the second person just went through. Meanwhile, I'm like, breakfast? We're not looking for breakfast. So, we're looking for mixers.
2: Wait, when you say they're not serving, when they're not serving breakfast, do they not have breakfast?
0: I don't know what's going on. I didn't ask too many questions because I knew I had a mission.
2: Uh-huh.
0: I had to get our friend Fletch over here a beefy loaded potato griller.
4: Thank you. Mm-hmm.
0: And that was achieved. I ordered you two vegetarian options.
2: Oh, what is it?
0: Because I wasn't sure. I got you the spicy potato taco.
2: Like those?
0: And the cheese and bean burrito.
2: Like those? You know I love a bean burrito. And
3: man,
2: again,
3: weird that you
2: beans
3: said it backwards.
2: For breakfast are exactly what everyone needs.
0: And also, I think I asked them to put rice on the burrito because I'm like, beans and cheese, that's it? And then she was like, we got rice. I'm like, you got some laying around? Throw it on there, too. Anyways,
2: wow.
0: And I ordered a lot. Tajin, cheesy gordita crunch, got two of those, nachos bel grande.
4: What about the drinks?
0: Chicken quesadilla. Oh, yeah. And the pineapple tajin freezes.
3: It's pineapple strawberry tajin that we're going to add this Cilento tequila to. Courtesy of Keg and Bottle.
0: Yeah, this is a big deal. This is a Bar Cart Friday, except we've been left to our own devices.
2: And our own Taco Bell drive-thrus.
0: It's going to be a good day, guys. It's going to be a good day.

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0: as Cat likes to call it, a burr card Friday. She is cold in studio. You cold. Can put your jacket
1: well,
0: back on.
1: My jacket is white, and we're eating Taco Bell, so I'm not making that mistake.
2: Not again.
0: Yeah. Not after the Taco Bell fiasco of 09. All right, so we popped the top on the tequila again. I've already doctored up Fletch's and TD's. You got 2 ounces of Salento tequila from Keg and Bottle, and you can get yours, walk into any of the 10 locations around San Diego on this Bar Car Friday. You can find Salento organic tequila there. We're using a Blanco, 2 ounces of Salento tequila. I squeezed a 1/2 ounce of lime juice in each of your Taco Bell Tajin pineapple strawberry freezes.
2: Okay.
0: And then I just sort of, I kind of like hand mixed it with the straw.
2: I'm giving it a little swirl at the same time here.
0: I would suggest that. Yeah. Now, Kat, I want you to sip on mine before I doctor mine up for 2 reasons. One, you don't drink. We're keeping you alcohol free. I want you to be able to try it. And then that'll actually make some room for my tequila.
1: Oh, right. Yeah, it'll give you an extra inch.
3: You can get drunk off of Taco Bell.
2: This gives you an extra inch?
0: Kat, I'm going to need a, and you know, you know what? I'm going to drink all that instead. Yeah. I would like all that. Thank you.
2: Wow. So, not only great tequila, a lot of benefits.
1: I'm a little underwhelmed by this beverage.
2: What? Wow.
0: You know what? Like you need a little organic tequila. It'll give you an inch.
1: I don't think it's that
0: and
1: good.
0: Take a mile.
1: I didn't really taste the tajin.
3: The tajin's all kind of floated to the bottom of mine, so you're getting it at the bottom.
2: So, the first swig I got was basically salt. Yeah. All right, hang on, I gotta do a little mix it up.
0: I'll tell you what, as I'm looking
3: this is poolside in Mexico. Like, I've had this drink before at an all-inclusive resort.
2: Now, you know what? Okay.
0: Is it good?
2: This is gonna sound insane. All right. The first sip I had, I think I still had most of the tequila and lime juice at the top. So, I had whatever the drink was, and I thought, it's okay, I guess. I gave it a good mix.
0: Yeah.
2: Got a swaller with the tequila now mixed in. Now the drink's a 10.
0: Okay. I did not, now that I'm looking at which one you got, I did not mix yours well. Fletch's, I mixed yours very well.
2: It's still only mixed one?
3: Yeah. I'm telling you, I've had this on a poolside in Mexico. Mm-hmm.
0: I've got my...
2: And it costs, I don't know how much it costs in Mexico.
3: Free, all inclusive.
2: Oh, in San Diego, it's $25. Man, this is good.
0: So I mixed the Salento tequila, the 2 ounces of that, in with a 1/2 ounce, or really just like a squeeze of the lime juice from the bottle, into the strawberry pineapple tajin freeze, which is now available at Taco Bell. And we have created one of the most delicious Bar Car Friday drinks we've ever had.
1: You guys love it?
2: Here's the beauty.
3: Phenomenal.
2: It's not too sweet.
0: Mm. The salt...
2: Oh, that's what kicks it down.
3: And it pineapple itself is just great in mixed drinks.
2: Okay. You know what? Tony may have to start serving this at K&B Bistro out there in Del Cerro.
1: He has to make daily runs to Taco Bell.
2: Yeah, he's just going to have to have, you know, he's going to have to get a Taco Bell freeze machine or something.
3: Can we get a freeze machine in studio?
0: Yes.
3: You know what I mean? One of them slushy machines?
2: And if someone from Taco Bell is listening...
0: I think
2: they might step in here.
0: Or maybe we could find, like, you know how sometimes, like, when a franchise even goes defunct, they'll, like, auction off all their items.
2: Oh. I did find a Slurpee machine for $1,500 online.
1: That's a lot.
3: Worth it.
2: Maybe it's still there. Let me see if I can find it, because you want to see this thing.
1: $1,500?
3: Or maybe in our next contract, we request that as a, what do they call it, a rider?
0: That's on a rider.
3: Slurpee machine.
0: Yep. Mm-hmm. Yep.
2: Also, I have been looking for Slurpee machines for sale, which seems odd.
0: No. No, dude, that sounds completely normal.
1: Yeah, for you, TD, that is normal.
0: I'm chasing the strawberry.
2: Oh, it's still here. Oh, it's more than I thought. It's $17.50. Look at this sucker. Look at this thing.
0: Let's see it.
2: Three flavors.
3: Oh, yeah, we need that.
2: That's so clean.
1: Like straight out of 7-Eleven.
0: Yeah, actually, I had a discussion with my wife recently about needs versus wants, like when you're shopping online. And I agree with you. This falls under the need category.
2: We could pour the Salento tequila straight in it.
0: Yep.
2: Just got to go to Keg and Bottle first.
0: Yeah, that's right. On a Bar Car Friday, all you need is 1700 and a Keg and Bottle nearby, and you too could have a Slurpee machine that makes you poolside drinks.

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1: Well, San Diego County has opened up its annual unclaimed money claim period. There's more than $1 million available for 2,200 residents, businesses, and nonprofit organizations. San Diego County Treasurer, Tax Collector Larry Cohen said this is the San Diego's largest lost and found. It opened up yesterday at 10 o'clock. What you have to do to claim the funds is visit the county treasurer's website, go to the tax collection tab, and click on unclaimed money, and then I guess put in your personal information. They're saying the average claim is $460.
2: Whoa!
3: Wait.
4: I'm going right now.
3: Can anyone do this?
1: Well, yeah, but I think it's money owed to you. Like the city maybe overpaid for something.
5: I would love to find out if I'm owed.
6: I guarantee they owe me so much.
4: Hold on a second. Give me that website domain name.
1: I don't know the domain. It's the county treasurer. Well, I'm going to look up the domain.
5: I feel like somebody owes me. It might be the city. It might be the state. But there is somebody.
1: Somebody owes
5: that owes me.
4: I am so
5: Rich.
4: Sorry.
1: It looks like it's sdttc.com. And then you're supposed to click on tax collection. Is that right? Is that what I said?
4: Oh, I just saw Larry Cohen's face on the page.
1: Beautiful, beautiful face. Tax collection tab, and then click on unclaimed money.
5: Wow.
3: Right, you know, Larry's a listener. So what up, Larry? Thank you for giving us money, Larry.
1: Unclaimed money. It's like the fourth one down.
5: He's not a bad-looking dude.
3: Cat's interested,
1: right,
3: Larry.
1: Hold on, Larry. Do you think Larry's married?
5: I don't know. Most people are, it seems.
1: Well, I don't know if that's a true statement.
4: Search, list, and learn more. Is it called a sheepman?
1: I don't know. I don't know.
4: I'm trying to read this word. I've never seen it before.
1: I don't know the answer.
4: Sheatment.
3: No, you're confused. Sheepman? We're getting sheep-faced.
1: That's right. On a Bar Cart Friday, brought to you by Keg and Bottle, 10 locations all throughout San Diego County. I'll continue on while you look up your unclaimed monies. Any guesses on what activity? Well, okay, it's couples who do this together have stronger, healthier marriages. Any guesses on what the activity is?
5: Ooh, cook together.
1: Okay.
4: No.
5: Sleep in the same bed.
1: Good guess as well.
3: Sleep in separate beds.
1: Wow, you have a lot
5: go
1: of guesses.
5: Go on walks together.
1: Wow, okay.
4: I'm going to say...
1: Getting warmer.
3: Movies.
4: I'm going to say binge watch television together.
1: Couples who exercise together apparently report better communication, better conflict resolution, and less marital conflict than couples who do not exercise.
5: Yeah, because when you're exercising, you're letting off endorphins and dopamine, and if you're doing that with somebody, then you think of them more fondly.
4: I started playing paddle. It's not pronounced padel. It's paddle, and it's addictive as heck. I mean, it's heckin' awesome. Anyways, I started playing it with my wife and a bunch of friends. And so we're getting exercise together. We're out there on the courts. I mean, we were even a pair. We, like, mixed the doubles every once in a while. Like, you know, so you're with, this dude or this gal. Well, anyways, we're on a team together. And we won the game, right? We're doing all right. Afterwards, I'm like, oh, it was fun. She was like, yeah. And I'm like, I'm going to buy a paddle. I'm like, there's one on sale. Went from $140 down to $99. I'm like, I'm going to buy this one. She goes, absolutely not. You don't even know the rules of the game, Richard.
1: So mean.
4: And and so I was like, no, I understand most of the rules. I was like, I need a paddle with more forgiveness. And she was like, I won't forgive you if you buy that paddle.
5: Oh.
4: Yeah. So, dude.
5: It's not working for you.
4: So anyways,
5: exercising with your wife.
4: We're not happier.
1: Wow.
4: Yeah.
1: Sorry, I'm just looking through the list of unclaimed monies. Aurora Las Insananas.
4: Yeah.
1: Sorry, I'm saying that wrong. $8,900.
4: Whoa.
1: Wow.
3: That's my LLC.
1: that's you. That's your
3: Larry. Yours. Where's my $8,900?
1: Yeah, come on, Larry.
5: Yeah. Wow, this is just actually
4: it's
5: people's
4: just public
5: names.
1: Yeah, it's just a bunch of names here and money. So,
4: whoa.
1: You know what? So that's what we're doing right now. Denzel Banks, get on over to the Treasurer's website. They owe you $791.
4: Hey, really quick, Aiden Alvarez, just calling you out. You got $3,200 coming your way.
1: Congratulations.
5: Letting the three of you know right now, none of you are in this list.
3: Are you sure?
5: Yeah.
3: It's my fake name, though.
5: Yeah, and I'm not on this list either. None of the four of us are owed any money.
1: No. If I know the treasurer's office, I owe them.
4: It's because I don't pay my taxes.
3: But Rich and I sunk hundreds of thousands of dollars into his campaign this year. What are we going to do?
1: Oh, super
4: dude.
1: Fun.
4: Everything's working out.
1: It's great.
4: I still got some Nachos Bel Grande left, which sort of feels like unclaimed tax money.
1: There's about know, 3/4 of an inch of tequila left in this bottle. Should we polish it off?
4: I do think we should. It's a Bar Car Friday brought to you by Keg and Bottle.
0: You got a fever?
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1: I feel like we have broken the Taco Bell. I was going to say hack. I don't know what I'm even saying right now.
0: No, we've hacked Taco Bell. We took the strawberry pineapple tahini rimmed freeze,
2: which came out today.
0: Yesterday.
1: Oh, okay. Yesterday.
0: We brought it to the studio. 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
0: 1/2 ounce lime. And I added a little extra tahini to the slushy as I got going on it. And you make yourself one of the most delicious poolside slushy drinks this side of the Mississippi.
1: Yeah, that, and you know what? Or wait, are all the keg and bottles on this side of the Mississippi?
0: Where's
1: Chicago?
0: Yes, it is. Chicago is west of the Mississippi.
3: This side of the Mississippi. I feel okay saying it. It's also the best poolside drink you could have on that side of the Mississippi.
0: Honestly,
1: I haven't had a poolside drink over there.
0: I would drink this riverside right up against the Mississippi.
1: Yeah, really?
3: Maybe while you're floating down the Mississippi. Ow.
1: They got snapping turtles in there.
2: Guys,
1: there.
0: I'm glad you said down the Mississippi. Hang on, Kat, really quick. Yeah. Because it does flow toward the Gulf, which is actually...
3: Southward.
0: It's southward, which is good because I believe the only river, major river in the world that flows south to north is the Nile in Egypt.
2: Seriously? Wow.
0: I'm fairly
1: sounds
0: certain.
1: Sounds like you're in denial.
3: That's a housewives joke. I know that's a housewives joke.
1: What?
3: And that's a laugh.
1: What? Why would I get a laugh for that?
0: Kat, what were you saying? I apologize. Yeah. I just want to give away some river facts.
2: I don't know. I was going to say there's no way that this Taco Bell concoction is the best river or poolside drink in
3: and
2: the
3: it's
2: world.
3: Pretty damn good.
2: There's
3: pretty
2: not
3: good.
2: A chance.
1: Hey, now, I will say,
0: okay, what about Cilento
1: tequila really helps.
0: What about other bodies of water?
2: Any body of
0: Pond
2: water.
0: Side?
2: There's got to be something better than Taco Bell.
0: Tub side.
1: Ooh,
0: that's a very small bottle of water.
1: Oh. Body.
0: Body. Thank you.
1: Yes, it's the
0: I've had a lot
1: tequila.
0: Of tequila.
1: Available at keg and bottle.
2: This is my first Bar Cart Friday back in a bit. And
3: you missed the one where Travis was actually hammered.
2: TD, you got wasted?
0: Yeah, he threw up an olive. Yeah.
2: Did you Wait, actually was it that throw day? Up, TD?
0: Oh, we should probably go. Go tell me what you threw up.
1: What are we talking about?
2: No way.
1: I wouldn't say it was I threw up.
0: And your chair is professionally
1: clean. I just jettisoned one.
2: Did you throw up on my chair, TD?
0: Goodbye, everybody.

0: don't know if you're a baseball fan, but did you watch any of that Field of Dreams thing on Netflix last night? Yeah, so the Twins and the Phillies played an actual game in a cornfield in Iowa, just like in the Field of Dreams movie. Kevin Costner was there, and I mean, when the players like walked out of the corn onto the field, oh, I just got chills, and I don't even care about the Twins or the Phillies, but that was amazing. KGB.
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0: 101.5 KGB, it's Allie. And the NFL preseason opened up last night. Week one of NFL's preseason. Bunch of games last night, more tonight, and more on Saturday for week one. Chargers beat the Texans in Houston 27-7. And it actually was a close game until the fourth quarter. Turned into a blowout. The Chargers' next preseason game will be August the 20th, which is, next Thursday. They'll face the San Francisco 49ers at SoFi. The Rams will visit the Chiefs tomorrow in their preseason opener. KGB?
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San Diego FC, done with League's Cup action for a minute. Back to MLS play, traveling up to LA to face LAFC. Coming up tomorrow night. 101.5 KGB's Van Halen. This sounds like a Friday song.

0: A new aircraft carrier is headed to the Middle East after reports of concerns for the crew of the San Diego-based USS Abraham Lincoln. The Wall Street Journal says the USS George Washington left Vietnam last week and will be replacing the Lincoln, which has been out to sea for 265 days. The Abraham Lincoln left San Diego late November, taking part in the conflict in Iran, and set a modern carrier record for its deployment. That's a long time. 101.5 KGB.
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1: 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Yeah.
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0: Diamondbacks. 8 games back of the Dodgers still, but Padres have won 5 straight, took 2 out of 3 from the Astros, then swept a really, really good Brewers team, and so now they're headed on the road to take on the Guardians. That is a 4:10 first pitch this afternoon, and we'll send Michael King to the mound. Go Padres. Let's make it 6 in a row. 101.5 KGB.
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0: I would love to.
1: Thank you.
0: Thank you. We know you could put your ears on lots of other things. 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

Lindsey Buckingham confirmed that he and Stevie are back on speaking terms. Now, they've been talking, he said. About what? I'm not sure. I mean, maybe they're talking about their favorite soccer teams. Maybe they're talking about the new season of Ted Lasso. I don't want to presume that it's talking about a reunion.

0: An 18-year-old man has admitted to harassing a California sea lion while it rested on a wall last month in La Jolla. Tyler Mule was captured on camera kicking the sea lion multiple times and chasing it into the water. That late night video was then posted to social media. So the NOAA was behind the investigation to identify the attacker. Another team was misidentified as the attacker, but then was, you know, cleared. Mule pleaded guilty in federal court to violating the Marine Mammal Protection Act and faces a maximum sentence of 1 year in prison and a $100,000 fine. And then also just, I mean, it's an animal. Like, what are you doing, man? 101.5 KGB.
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Sweetwater Valley Little League is one victory away from the Little League World Series. The state champions will compete in the West Regional Championship game 6 o'clock this evening in San Bernardino. 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

1-5 KGV, it's Allie, and how about those Padres have won 5 straight? They moved ahead of the Diamondbacks for that second wild card spot. Michael King gets the start this afternoon. They're in Cleveland for the weekend. 101.5 KGV.

Guns N' Roses will be at Snapdragon in just a couple weeks, and all week long we've been hooking you up with tickets. 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

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It's Nimrods, a Green Day comedy. 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And yes, they are in the movie. 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

Cash App for you to go see Journey on this Final Frontier tour. 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

0: Nickelback, How You Remind Me on 101.5 KGB. Happy Friday to you. We made it. And if you're working like me, I appreciate your ears. If you're driving home, I hope you're not stuck in too much traffic. And if you are, it's going to make it a whole lot better minutes after 4 o'clock and 5 o'clock if you win those Guns N' Roses Black Crowes tickets. So listen for that. 5:20 p.m. Got an opportunity for you with a keyword that could score you an awesome trip for two to our 2026 iHeartRadio Music Festival in Vegas. That and a whole lot more. Oh, by the way, I have a one-night stay that we'll give away minutes after 6 o'clock today to Campland on the Bay. It's going to be awesome. Men at Work's coming up.
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I'm looking for caller 10 at 888-570-1015 right now to score a pair of tickets to see Guns N' Roses with the Black Crowes. 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This is Stone Temple Pilots.

0: Beatles' Let It Be for Jesse and Josiah Trillo in Carlsbad. And who am I talking to?
1: Talking to Mike and Joe.
0: All right, Mike, you want to see Guns N' Roses and the Black Crowes?
1: Yes, sir.
0: Well, then you better mark it in your calendar for September 2nd at Snapdragon Stadium. 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

0: Sublime, what I got, 101.5 KGB. It is Clint and My Ride Club tomorrow. It is finally here, the first, what I hope to be an annual Clint's camp out. Now we're going to go kickstands up, gas pedals down at 11:30 in the morning from Santee, head over to Campland on the Bay. We're going to be grilling out from 3 to 5 p.m., compliments of Jensen meat for the hamburgers while they last, and some hot dogs. Now, Paging the 90s is going to be playing on the Campland stage 7 to 9 p.m. I am super stoked about this. So if you would like to make a reservation for tomorrow, I think you still can, go to campland.com/KGB, and you'll get 30% off your stay. 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I hope to see you there. Journey's on the way.
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